0: buddy Cabinet back him up.
1: I see Brother Danny in Barcelona coming in with that break.
0: Watch this choir coming up.

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1: Can't give you anything, Papa does not sell you anything but love, yes. Oh, yes, classic.

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It's not what you do do, it's more what you don't do. You don't need a waltz or a

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You're moving through a land of both shadow and substance, of things and ideas. 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

0: One ticket, please. Lord have mercy, everybody's here. Hey, what's going on, man?
1: Yeah.
0: She's at home.

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1: Well, look here, Jack, let's get grooving. Say you've been uptown?
0: No, I haven't been uptown, but I've been all around.
1: You mean to say you ain't been uptown?
0: No, what's uptown?

0: I need to. I feel something.
1: What to feel, Jack? The heat?
0: No, it isn't the heat. It must be that uptown rhythm, because I feel like I want to blow now.
1: No, no.

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My mama done told me, son. Yes, woman, sweet talk, give you the big eye. But when the sweet talking is done, a woman's a two-faced, a worrisome thing to leave you singing the blues in the night. Now the rain is falling, yeah, the train are calling, woo-wee. My mama done told me, yeah, that lonesome whistle

from Natchez to Mobile, from Memphis to St. Joe, wherever the four winds blow. Yes, I've been to big towns, owed me some big talk, but there's one thing I know. A woman's a two-faced,

Memphis to St. Joe, wherever the four winds blow. 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Yeah, dug them all and heard me some big talk too. But there's one thing I

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1: Oh, I had a wonderful time, Sam.
0: Well, good. Well, I figured it'd be so much nicer here than outdoors, you know, where the fireplace is going. It's nice. It's cold.

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1: Say, what's in this drink?
0: No cabs to be had out there.
1: I wish I knew
0: your
1: how.
0: Your eyes are like starlight
1: to
0: now.
1: To break the spell.
0: I'll take your hat, your hair looks
1: I swell. Ought to say no, no, no.
0: Mind if I move it?

0: Da-da-do. Now that's nicer, isn't it? We got the magazines all put away. We're all comfy and warm and, well, Carmen, now.
1: I simply must
0: but
1: go.
0: But baby, it's cold outside.
1: The answer is no, Sam.
0: But baby, it's cold outside.
1: The welcome has
0: How
1: been.
0: How lucky that you dropped
1: so
0: in.
1: So nice and warm.
0: Look out that window at that
1: My
0: storm.
1: My sister will be suspicious.
0: Gosh, your lips look delicious.
1: My brother will be there at
2: like
1: the door.
2: Like waves upon a tropical shore.
1: My maiden aunt's mind is
2: Gosh,
1: suspicious.
2: Your lips are delicious.
1: Well, maybe just a cigarette more.
2: Never such a blizzard before.
1: I've got to get
2: But
1: home.
2: Baby, you'll freeze out there.
1: Sam, lend me your coat.
0: But up to your knees out there.
1: You've really been grand.
0: I thrill when you touch my hand.
1: But don't you see?
0: How can you do that?

with tender light. And stars fell on Alabama last night. 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

0: Faster than a speeding bullet.
1: More powerful than a locomotive.
2: Able to leap tall buildings in a single bound.
3: Look, up in the sky.
4: It's a bird.
5: It's a plane.
4: It's Superman.

0: man. You had to be crazy, man.
1: I know.
0: Dragging us up in this club, man.
2: Oh, come on with it. Well, bring your ass.
0: You want to do it again tomorrow?
1: Oh, hell yeah.

0: also had an innate
1: understanding of that stuff. You know, the most important thing he might have done in his whole career was to get a new see out of those jackets. They were wearing those check jackets on stage. You see the pictures of them in Disco Fever. Put up in the Adidas stuff.
2: And make them more street. That was a game changer.
3: All of a sudden, you have a group that comes along who dresses the way you dress. You know, we were all wearing Adidas or Puma sneakers with fat shoelaces or no shoelaces. We were wearing Kangol hats and Lee jeans or, you know, jean suits, as you call them.

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We had a tailor, you know, leather, you know, knee-high boots, you know, because we wanted to compare ourselves to what was going on, you know, the Rick James and the Cameo, the Barcades,

0: You're a composer.
1: Yes,
0: fair to say.
1: I write the melody and music to most of my songs, and the lyrics are written by Sarita Wright or Sylvia Moy, who is also at Motown Records as a lyricist. Writes a lot of the songs, the lyric. I'm very bad. I was very bad in school in poetry, so I definitely am not a lyric writer.
0: And how does a song come to you? Do you have to sit down to write it and intend to write it, or can it come to you suddenly when you're not expecting it?
1: It's all a matter of inspiration, which I guess the day, whatever happens to you within a particular day, encourages me to write. Or a certain person.

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That's their mission. 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It's more about enjoying where you are at the time. It's all about the journey and appreciating everything along the way.

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1: Вие сте на вълните на Jazz FM и слушате Jazztronica. Jazztronica. Jazztronica.
0: Jazztronica. Jazztronica. Where like they think that business wise it's a risk, and I don't blame them. And I don't blame them. I mean, in the same way it's like in Hong Kong, if a foreigner come and became a star, if I were the man with the money, I probably would have my own worry of whether or not he accepted me. But that's all right. If you honestly express yourself,

0: was the kind of thing that helped make funk a good word, because again, funk was a bad word when we were, you know, first starting. It's like, you can't say that on the radio.
1: I feel good.
2: And you sing good.
1: And make love good.
2: Oh.
3: When it comes to funk, this is the system that works.
0: Oh, no, we know we got that.

0: Вие сте на вълните на Jazz FM и слушате Jazztronica с мен Мистер Муно. But if it doesn't work out the way you want it, you can look at these, you've got these guys.
1: What I'm saying, you know these guys.
0: What I'm saying is that nobody cares who they are as individuals. But they're no, wait, let me finish.
1: In fairness, you gotta let me finish.
0: They're working musicians. This is not their dream. None of them. They each wanted to be separate rock stars.

the highest peak, but it doesn't thrill me half as much as dancing cheek to cheek. Oh, I'd love to go on fishing in a river or a creek, but I don't enjoy it half as much as dancing cheek to cheek.